0: Taylor Swift with I Knew It, I Knew You. Taylor Swift, the newlywed. Now, this report says that Taylor Swift and Travis Kelce made some donations here recently. $26 million went to charities the week ahead of their wedding. The donations were spread across 20 local and national charities. So as a wedding gift back to these charities, Taylor and Travis gave some funds back or made some major donations to these organizations that are important to their lives.
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down at a local beer joint with a few of the guys. This cute little country girl caught my eye. 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

0: W. Bush, number 43 on the list of presidents. Tia and Tamra Mowry, Eva Green, the Dalai Lama himself. And if it is your special day today, happy birthday. I hope all your birthday wishes come true.
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0: He's a girl dad. He's a country star. Cole Swindell with his latest. Luke Combs and Megan Maroney coming up here in just a moment. Joey Chestnut winning his 18th mustard belt on the 4th of July. He ate 66 hot dogs in 10 minutes. A recent survey about our hot dog consumption. 59% of Americans in this survey report eating hot dogs at least once a month. I mean, I'll be honest, a good hot dog is hard to beat. A little grill char on there, a little mustard.
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Kane Brown with his latest called Woman. That kicks off another hour of country music. My name is John Glenn. Corey Kent, Florida Georgia Line after Hardy. This is his favorite country song.

0: From a new CD he will bring us in September called Heartland Rock and Roll, Corey Kent with Rocky Mountain Low. Co Wetzel helps him out with that song. How many U.S. national parks have you visited? There is a 16-month-old named Aria, has visited 28, and she may not be able to count that high or be that many months old. She's well on her way to earning a Guinness World Record. Now, her parents began taking her on these tours of country national parks as a way to introduce her to the great outdoors. And the Guinness World Record folks are recognizing her travels.
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0: Those are the essentials when leaving the house. Your phone, your keys, your wallet. It's new from Lainey Wilson. Shaboozy and Jelly Roll's award-winning song, Amen, up next. Now, I don't know if you noticed this or not, but there's more scoring going on in the FIFA World Cup than in past World Cups. And FIFA says it's because of the new ball design. There's deeper seams that produce, quote, optimal in-flight stability. The players and coaches say it's been rocketing toward goalkeepers at a high velocity. There's also added grip to help striking and dribbling in wet or humid conditions. So a new ball with a few added features making scoring even better, more exciting in the World Cup this year.
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0: Dan and Shay with Say So. Let's check some entertainment history for the 6th of July. It was on this day, 1994. Forrest Gump made its theatrical debut. Ant-Man and the Wasp debuted in the Marvel Universe the 6th of July, 2018. And that's all I got to say about that. That's entertainment history.
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From his new CD called Songs About Us, Jason Aldean with Don't Tell On Me. My name is John Glenn. We'll cruise down the road with Easton Corbin. Russell Dickerson has a brand new one to check out called Worth Your Wild. It's after Thomas Rhett. After

0: He's always smiling. Russell Dickerson with his new one called Worth Your Wild. There is a sample of the Red Hot Chili Peppers. There is a sample of another song called Butterfly in there. Russell Dickerson had to get some permissions to bring that song to country radio. That is new from him, called Worth Your Wild. Wild, W-I-L-D. Josh Ross, Carrie Underwood, brand new music from Kenny Chesney called Carry On is straight ahead.
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0: new from Kenny Chesney. It's called Carry On. Let's check some birthdays for the 6th of July. Famous folks like comedian Kevin Hart and rapper 50 Cent celebrating today. Sylvester Stallone, George W. Bush, our 43rd president. Tia and Tamara Mowry. Eva Green, the Dalai Lama, celebrating today. And if it is your special day today, happy birthday. I hope all your birthday wishes come true.
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0: Bailey Zimmerman with Chevy Silverado. Brand new music from him. We'll do some booting and some scooting with Brooks and Dunn in moments. And in a recent survey of the food we love to eat in the summertime, 59% of Americans report eating a hot dog at least once a month. I mean, to be honest, dog on the grill, a little mustard on there. Oh, sign me up all day.
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0: Love. John Party with Boots Off. That's his latest off of his Honky Tonk Hollywood album. We did learn some sad news last week. Summer and John announced that they are getting a divorce. They will be separated. Music from Thomas Rhett, Kelsey Ballerini. Got new Zach Top music on the way called South of Sanity.
1: 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We'll be playing games, having fun, and keeping everybody on their toes and enjoying life, because no matter your age, you can always have a zest for life.
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0: Zach Topp with South of Sanity. My name is John Glenn. Thank you for spending a little bit of your time with me this evening. Zach Topp has hinted on social media he's been working on some new material. We may start hearing that this fall.
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0: Kenny Chesney does beer in Mexico. 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

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That is the crazy kind. Letting that music roll. It's Ella Langley. It's Be Her on Pickle Jar of All Night.

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1: Hey, this

Tucker Wetmore, that is Brunette. It's Pickle Jar up all night. It's Katie and Scott. Love playing new music for you. And in fact, in less than 10 minutes, the brand new Jelly Roll, Hands Up, is on the way. Flatland Cavalry, Michael Ray. Right now, it's Dan and Shay. It's Say So. It's on Pickle Jar up all night.

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0: pickle jar up all night with Katie and Scott. So the question this week is, where did Taylor and Travis go on their honeymoon? Now listen, they got enough money they can buy and do whatever they want to and not be bothered. So my guess is they went somewhere where no one could find them. And I can assure you that no one's ever going to know where they went until, well, after they get back home.
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Pickle Jar up all night. It's Katie and Scott. Brand new music from Cody Johnson. If you haven't heard it, Horseback, about 10 minutes away. Right now, Luke Bryan. It's country and she knows it. On Pickle

a ranch hand in a pinch, man. 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

0: Want my horseback.
1: Cody Johnson, that is horseback. It's Pickle Jar up all night. I've known Cody for years. He has got probably one of the best sense of humors. And you know, he said when he found this song, he knew exactly what he wanted to do with it.
2: Horseback was probably one of the most fun songs to cut on Banks of the Trinity. And it's actually not about the horse. When I figured out that this is just about an old country boy that went through a divorce and she took his horse and he went and stole his horseback, I laughed until I cried. And it was so fun. Wyatt McCubbin sang the demo and I fell in love with it. And it was an easy choice for me as the flagship single from Banks of the Trinity because we had just come out of the fall and it was such a serious song that I kind of wanted to change the channel a little bit and show you guys a little bit of my humorous side, and it's really freaking fun to sing.
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0: Young Washington. Number two, Toy Story 5. Number one movie this weekend, Minions and Monsters. I know. I was just as shocked as you were. I really honestly thought that Toy Story 5 would still do that. Now, the kids know it's out, and that's probably why. And the six-year-old has already asked when we can go see it.
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0: Jordan Davis, one of my favorites from him. It's Tucson Too Late. We talked about this last week. Kelsey Findler, she's an American rower, and she did a solo row, all right? She got her own boat, solo rowed from Monterey, California to Honolulu, Hawaii, across the ocean, 2,400 miles. She started on May 21st. She rolled into Honolulu on Sunday. 43 days, 17 hours, and 55 minutes. That broke the speed record set by any man or any woman. And congratulations, Kelsey Findler. That is absolutely amazing. You can actually go. She had, for some odd reason, and I don't know how she did it, but she was able to send pictures and videos, and she said the weather was awful. She got caught in a horrible storm. Could you imagine trying to sleep in that? I just don't know how you could do it. But, man, congratulations. They're going to be talking about Kelsey Findler for a long time.
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Lee Bryce, that has killed the man. It's Pickle Jar up all night. Kenny Chesney's still doing his residency at the Sphere for the summer. But Garth Brooks has a countdown on his website. Now, all the speculations point to he's going to be the next one doing a residency at the Sphere in December. All right, we'll know at 7 o'clock this morning because they will make the announcement. But that's pretty much what we think it is. So, Garth at the Sphere, would you go? And the answer to that is absolutely yes. I would.

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0: Ashley McBride. That's What If We Don't. It's Pickle Jar up all night. So she has a brand new album called Wild, and it was produced by John Osborne, who, by the way, one of the brothers of Brothers Osborne. She loves his production style because he'll leave imperfections in a song because you don't want something that's totally perfect.
1: The imperfections are what makes it perfect, because making live music, creating music together, isn't about getting it perfect. It's about getting it right, which definitely means not perfect, because perfect is really boring. You know, when a song sounds super, super slick, you don't necessarily want to listen to it 15 times.
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Blake Shelton, that is Texas. It's Pickle Jar Up All Night with Katie and Scott. Get ready to get out of here. You have a fantastic Tuesday, and we will meet you back here tomorrow. Ian Munson gets us out of here. It's

Russell Dickerson, Worth Your While. Probably one of my favorite summer songs is on the way. Keith Urban here in just a few, and Dasha gets us going. It's Austin. Good morning.

0: Russell Dickerson, that is Worth Your Wild. Now, that song has really grown on me. And I got a chance to see Russell, I would say maybe a month ago. And this is the first song he leads out when the show starts. And it is loud.
1: To play that song after it had been out for 2 weeks and the just overwhelming wall of crowd noise was insane. Chris was there. You were there. You.
2: I was with Chris.
1: And you know what I mean? It's just like that, again, was a feeling I had never felt. Because everything felt so gradual. And by the time it's top 10, by the time it's number one, then everybody's really singing it. But this was freaking 2 weeks after the song came out. Not even on radio yet. And it was just like that. That's why we're here. That's why we write music. That's the feeling. That's why I play live shows. Like, that is it. Yeah.
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0: George Burge, Luke Bryan, that is Ride, Ride, Ride. What's going on? It's Scott Gaines. George Burge got the chance of a lifetime to perform that song with Luke Bryan on a big stage.
1: Recently just got to perform this song with Luke live at CMA Fest. It was my first time performing in a stadium, 70,000 people out there, and it was just electric. Luke leaned into me right before we walked on stage, and he said, "Man, don't let this freak you out and go out there and get weird or nothing. Just go out and crush it, man." And I got to admit, I did have a little bit of nerves, but we went out there, and it was electric. The crowd ate it up, and maybe one of the best nights of my life, easily, of my musical journey, getting to play that song with Luke Bryan at Nissan Stadium to close out CMA Fest.
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0: He's a brand new artist named Cole Goodwin that is called Howdy. Now, if you like his sound, he's going to be opening up on some select dates for Zach Top on the Cold Beer and Country Music Tour, which is going to be out all summer and even into the fall. It totally makes sense for him to be opening because he is really a really traditional sounding country artist. And once again, brand new. 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
1: And Lily Pad.
0: Good morning.
1: Good morning.
0: We've reached Tuesday of the week.
1: And best day of the week.
0: I don't know if it has anything to do with all the theories out there that it's the CERN reactor being shut down, but time has seemed to have slowed down over the last couple of weeks for me. Not necessarily the events of each day, but each day seems like it takes longer, and I'm okay with that.
1: Oh.
0: Because it's like I would wake up and it was like Friday, and I'm like, where did the week go? But now it's like the days are normal, and I feel like everything is kind of just, everything is still packed, but it's slowing down in the sense of I don't feel like it's, oh, it's already 9 o'clock. I've got to wind down for the day.
1: Oh, well, that's good for you.
0: Yeah, it's kind of nice. It's that's a nice good. Break in the day. Right now, let's check in with your morning headlines.
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0: Park is returning to Jackson beginning this Saturday, and on the second Saturday of August, there will be free outdoor movie screenings. This Saturday's at Liberty Gardens Park, and August 8th is at Belisa's Park. 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I'm Christy McIntyre. 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

0: 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Think as you drunk, it is the Morning Splash. 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
2: 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And Movies in the Park is returning to Jackson beginning this Saturday, and on the second Saturday of August, there will be free outdoor movie screenings. This Saturday's at Liberty Gardens Park, and August 8th is at Belisas Park. 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I'm Christy McIntyre. 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

0: 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It's Tadpole.
1: And Lily.
0: So I'm noticing that your cup that you brought today is the Froggy 104 Jackson Rockabilly's cup.
1: Yeah,
0: designed by Yukon Outfitters that we got on Yukon Outfitters Froggy 104 Tumblr night out at the ballpark.
1: It's very cute.
0: It's a wonderful little cup. But
1: it's
0: reminded,
1: perfect.
0: You got one. I got one.
1: Yeah.
0: My daughter did not. And yet the other day, she's walking around just drinking out of my cup.
1: Well, I mean, like, can you blame her?
0: Brooke.
1: Look at it. It's so cute.
0: I said, Brooke. And she's like, I know, it's really pretty. I went, yeah, I know. And then I realized how much of my stuff is used by other people in the house. Like I walked up the other day and Lucas is just on my laptop, just like, what are you doing? He's playing games. Dude. Then Lucy walks up, she hands me my charger and be like, do you need to borrow this? Like, it's mine. It's mine. I don't need to borrow it.
1: It just means that they love you.
0: And just want to have all of my stuff near them.
1: Yeah. There you go.

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2: This is Miss Davis, and this is my third grade class at Pope Elementary School. 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

0: 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Text the word JUMP, J-U-M-P, to 30605 to book your party now. We're going to celebrate birthdays for today, July 7th. We'll start with Audrey celebrating one of our local celebrities from New Bern. 7 today on the 7th. That is from Sky Zone of Jackson. They say happy hoppy birthday from Sky Zone. Also celebrating today, Jonathan Robinson from Jackson. That is from Ella and Avery. They say happy birthday, Dad. We love you. Celebrities celebrating today include Dylan Sprayberry, who was on Teen Wolf and Light as a Feather is 28. Maddie Marlowe, half of Maddie and Tay, is 31. Allie Brooke from Fifth Harmony is 33. Cree Summer, who played Freddie on A Different World, is 57. Jim Gaffigan, the comedian, is 60. And Ringo Starr celebrates birthday number 86 today. So big happy birthday wishes to everybody celebrating. And if you've got a birthday or an anniversary coming up, we want to know about it. 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
2: 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And Movies in the Park is returning to Jackson beginning this Saturday, and on the second Saturday of August, there will be free outdoor movie screenings. This Saturday's at Liberty Gardens Park, and August 8th is at Belisas Park. 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I'm Christy McIntyre. 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
10: You're going to see a chance of some showers and thunderstorms today. Otherwise, mostly sunny with a high near 88. Tonight, slight chance of some showers early in the evening, otherwise partly cloudy, overnight low down around 69. Tomorrow, a 30% chance of rain and thunderstorms afternoon. Sunny during the morning, mostly cloudy during the afternoon, and a high of 90. And tomorrow night, a slight chance of showers and thunderstorms in the evening, partly cloudy otherwise, with an overnight low down around 71.

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1: And Lily.
0: And Tell Me Something Good coming up in just a few minutes. A dog was rescued the other day, but the rescue was a little bit more daring than you would think. We'll tell you all the whole story in just a few.

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0: And you know we love to spread that good news, so here we go.
2: Tell me something good.
1: A dog named Buddy was rescued alive after spending 8 days trapped beneath the rubble of his collapsed home in Venezuela. Rescuers heard soft barking and then carefully dug through the debris to find him. Somehow, Buddy survived with only minor injuries. His rescue is a symbol of hope for many people affected by the earthquakes in Venezuela.
0: Amazing, amazing story. Of course, after he was rescued, he said, I'd have been here sooner if you'd have called me by my real name. My real name is Pal, not Buddy.
1: Oh, my. Oh, my goodness.
0: We'll share it with you on our Facebook page at Froggy1041.
2: Tell me something good.
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0: My name is Pal.
1: Really?
0: Not Buddy.
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0: on my horseback.
1: Cody Johnson, his new one, Horseback. It is the Morning Splash. It's Tadpole.
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3: 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According to JEA, a vehicle struck a utility pole on West King Street. 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And Movies in the Park is returning to Jackson beginning this Saturday, and on the second Saturday of August, there will be free outdoor movie screenings. This Saturday's at Liberty Gardens Park, and August 8th is at Belisa's Park. 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I'm Christy McIntyre. 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
1: We're going to see a chance of some showers and thunderstorms today. Otherwise, mostly sunny with a high near 88. Tonight, slight chance of some showers early in the evening. Otherwise, partly cloudy, overnight low down around 69. Tomorrow, a 30% chance of rain and thunderstorms afternoon. Sunny during the morning, mostly cloudy during the afternoon, and a high of 90. And tomorrow night, a slight chance of showers and thunderstorms in the evening. Partly cloudy, otherwise, with an overnight low down around 71.

0: Froggy 104. It's the Morning Splash. It's Tadpole.
1: And Lily Pad. Okay, I feel like my brain a lot of the time works like on over, like, what's the word? It's like it's always going. It's crazy.
0: Like overdrive?
1: Yes, that's the word.
0: You were halfway there.
1: So anyways, Friday I was shopping, or I was getting ready to go shopping with my girls, and we were just, you know, just sitting there kind of planning out our thoughts and everything. But then we were talking about the next day, kind of what we're going to be doing. So I'm right in the middle of talking to them, and I'm like, so what are we shopping? You know, I am so excited about tomorrow morning. And I just completely changed my own conversation. I interrupted my own thought.
0: Welcome to my world.
1: And then I realized what I did. I was like, whoa. I look at the girls, and they're like, Mom, what is wrong with
0: you? I do that all the time. And I'm proud of you for realizing that you've done it, because I don't realize I've done that sometimes. And people look at me like, what are you talking about? Like, huh, what do you mean? Like, I don't understand. I don't know when I do it, but I'm glad that you were able to recognize when you did it.
1: My brain just thinks about too many things at one time. I just need to slow down and just think about one thing at a time. But then I wouldn't be me. All gas, no brakes. That's me.
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7: 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And we get them out of these sessions feeling good about themselves, and guess what? 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

0: 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It's the morning splash. It's Tadpole.
1: And Lily Pat.
0: And right now, going to check in once again with your morning headlines.
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2: A car crash Monday morning caused power outages for some Jackson Energy Authority customers. According to JEA, a vehicle struck a utility pole on West King Street. 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And Movies in the Park is returning to Jackson beginning this Saturday, and on the second Saturday of August, there will be free outdoor movie screenings. This Saturday's at Liberty Gardens Park, and August 8th is at Belisa's Park. Movies begin around 7:45. I'm Christy McIntyre. 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
3: You're going to see a chance of some showers and thunderstorms today. Otherwise, mostly sunny with a high near 88. Tonight, slight chance of some showers early in the evening. Otherwise, partly cloudy, overnight low down around 69. Tomorrow, a 30% chance of rain and thunderstorms afternoon. Sunny during the morning, mostly cloudy during the afternoon, and a high of 90. And tomorrow night, a slight chance of showers and thunderstorms in the evening. Partly cloudy otherwise, with an overnight low down around 71.

0: 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It is the morning splash. It's Tadpole.
1: And a lily pad.
0: And here lately with the heat, the AC has not been able to keep up. You know, not get it as cold as you want to. And let's face it, the bills are probably going to be quite costly in a month. But some people are finding a new way to beat the heat. And I think it's pretty genius. I'll tell you what it is in just a few.

0: Froggy 104, it's the morning splash. It's Tadpole.
1: And Lily.
0: It has been hot, hot, hot. Yesterday was a little bit cooler than it has been.
1: How you feeling?
0: But it was nice.
1: You're supposed to say hot, hot, hot.
0: Oh, I didn't know that's where we were going with that.
1: I'm sorry.
0: My bad.
1: I thought you could read my mind.
0: No. there's some folks who have found a way to beat the heat in a less conventional way by building snow rooms in their homes.
1: Okay.
0: It's basically just the opposite of a sauna.
1: All right.
0: It's a room that's just cold.
1: Okay. But how does one keep the snow from melting?
0: I mean, it's not that the snow is used loosely. It's not like actual snow.
1: Okay.
0: There's snowfall and icy walls and freezing temperatures and stuff.
1: Oh,
0: but
1: yes, I see.
0: It's like a freezer. Like a freezer room for your home. It's and they only cost around $130,000.
1: Oh, that's it? Let's go do one.
0: I think that I could trick my mind better by just putting up my Christmas decorations.
1: Oh.
0: I mean, I was sending videos to Haley like all weekend long. I'm this close to putting up Christmas decorations. And I'm a very staunch observer of not until November.
1: Uh-huh.
0: But at this point, I'm like, maybe it'll trick my brain somehow and be like, ooh, cold is here.
1: But I love the sun.

0: summer. It's so fun.
1: Fun and hot and sweaty are not two things that I put together.
0: It just feels like a lighter season to me.
1: A brighter season, yes.
0: Brighter, yes.
1: Lighter? Spring is lighter.
0: Okay.
1: That heat the other day, that was heavy.
0: Yeah.
1: That was very much heavy.
0: I'm talking about, like, you know, like, kids are out of school, things are like, yeah, okay, yeah.
1: Nah, woo-hoo. I'm just as busy as always am. You're just as busy as you always
0: are. I know, but yeah. It's just, I don't know, something different. I just love it. Summer's amazing.
1: She's like, if I stay in this delirium, it'll be fine. It's Froggy 104.

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0: say so. Froggy 104, it's the Morning Splash. It's Tadpole.
1: And Lily Pad.
0: And right now, going to check in one last time with your morning headlines.
1: You know, I've been singing my name a lot today. Today? I don't know why.
0: Today?
1: But I've just been in like a, you know, Lily Pad kind of mood.
0: That's been the last 3 months.
1: Oh.
0: She hasn't realized it. Because I've noticed it. I keep track with the different ways that you've sung your name. So far, there have been 7, by the way.
1: Oh, okay. Anyway.
0: I didn't say there was anything wrong with it. I just said I've noticed it.
1: Okay. 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
2: 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And Movies in the Park is returning to Jackson beginning this Saturday, and on the second Saturday of August, there will be free outdoor movie screenings. This Saturday's at Liberty Gardens Park, and August 8th is at Belisa's Park. 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I'm Christy McIntyre. 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
6: We're going to see a chance of some showers and thunderstorms today. Otherwise, mostly sunny with a high near 88. Tonight, slight chance of some showers early in the evening, otherwise partly cloudy, overnight low down around 69. Tomorrow, a 30% chance of rain and thunderstorms afternoon. Sunny during the morning, mostly cloudy during the afternoon, and a high of 90. And tomorrow night, a slight chance of showers and thunderstorms in the evening, partly cloudy otherwise, with an overnight low down around 71.

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1: And Lily Pad.
0: And your top trending stories are on the way. Toby Keith did something over the weekend that truly impressive. We'll tell you all about it in just a few.

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0: 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It's Tadpole.
1: And Lily Pad.
0: And it is time for our top trending stories for today. We start with Toby Keith. His song, courtesy of the Red, White, and Blue, was the number one most streamed song on Spotify in the U.S. on America's 250th birthday. Yes, yes, yes.
1: Oh.
0: Not just most streamed country song, the most streamed song. Yeah, it was followed by Bruce Springsteen's Born in the USA at number two, and then Choosing Texas by Ella Langley at number three. Congrats.
1: Yeah, very nice. Country artist and Staind frontman Aaron Lewis has announced his sixth solo country project, Give My Country Back, due July 17th via Big Machine Label Group. The announcement was accompanied by the release of the album's lead single and title track.
0: All right. Netflix officially renewed The Lincoln Lawyer for a fifth and final season, bringing Mickey Haller's story to a planned conclusion. The legal drama was created for television by David E. Kelly, with production handled by A&E Studios. Season 4 premiered earlier this year on Netflix.
1: Stellan Skarsgård will star alongside Dakota Fanning in an upcoming Apple TV international thriller from writer-producer Alex Carey, known for Homeland and A Spy Among Friends.
0: All right. It looks like it's going to be a good one. I love Stellan Skarsgård, so I'd like to see this with Dakota.
1: There you go.
0: It's so nice seeing little Dakota Fanning grow up to be an adult actress as well. Like, she's matured into,
1: yeah.
0: She's beat that childhood actor curse.
1: Yes, the career has continued.
0: Absolutely. That is your top trending for today. It's Froggy 104.
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0: 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It's the Morning Splash. It's Tadpole.
1: And Lily.
0: So I'm noticing that your cup that you brought today is the Froggy 104 Jackson Rockabilly's cup.
1: Yeah,
0: designed by Yukon Outfitters that we got on Yukon Outfitters Froggy 104 Tumblr night out at the ballpark.
1: It's very cute.
0: It's a wonderful little cup. But it's perfect. You got one.
1: Mm-hmm.
0: I got one.
1: Yeah.
0: My daughter did not.
1: Mm-hmm.
0: And yet the other day, she's walking around just drinking out of my cup.
1: Well, and I mean, like, can you blame her?
0: Brooke.
1: Look at it. It's so cute.
0: I said, Brooke. And she's like, I know, it's really pretty. I went, yeah, I know. And then I realized how much of my stuff is used by other people in the house. Like, I got walked up the other day and Lucas is just on my laptop, just like, what are you doing? He's playing games. Dude. Lucy walks up, she hands me my charger and be like, do you need to borrow this? Like, it's mine. It's mine. I don't need to borrow it.
1: It just means that they love you.
0: And just want to have all of my stuff near them.
1: Yeah. There you go.
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1: We're going to see a chance of some showers and thunderstorms today. Otherwise, mostly sunny with a high near 88. Tonight, slight chance of some showers early in the evening. Otherwise, partly cloudy, overnight low down around 69. Tomorrow, a 30% chance of rain and thunderstorms afternoon. Sunny during the morning, mostly cloudy during the afternoon, and a high of 90. And tomorrow night, a slight chance of showers and thunderstorms in the evening. Partly cloudy otherwise, with an overnight low down around 71.

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1: And Lily Pad. Okay, I feel like my brain a lot of the time works like on over, like, what's the word? It's like it's always going. It's crazy.
0: Like overdrive?
1: Yes, that's the word.
0: You were halfway there.
1: So anyways, Friday I was shopping, or I was getting ready to go shopping with my girls, and we were just, you know, just sitting there kind of planning out our thoughts and everything. But then we were talking about the next day, kind of what we're going to be doing. So I'm right in the middle of talking to them, and I'm like, so what are we shopping? You know, I am so excited about tomorrow morning. And I just completely changed my own conversation. I interrupted my own thought.
0: Welcome to my world.
1: And then I realized what I did. I was like, whoa. I look at the girls and they're like, Mom, what is wrong with
0: you? I do that all the time. And I'm proud of you for realizing that you've done it, because I don't realize I've done that sometimes. And people look at me like, what are you talking about? Like, huh, what do you mean? Like, I don't know when I do it, but I'm glad that you were able to recognize when you did it.
1: My brain just thinks about too many things at one time. I just need to slow down and just think about one thing at a time. But then I wouldn't be me. All gas, no brakes. That's me.
0: 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Severe weather can happen in an instant, and when it does, we'll be here. 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

0: 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It's Froggy 104 with the Morning Splash. It's Tadpole.
1: And Lily Pad. Hey, that was different.
0: That was number 9.
1: Okay. I thought you said it was 7.
0: 7 different ways prior to the last time.
1: Oh, okay.
0: Yeah.
1: All right. Cool.
0: Right. That's going to wrap things up for us today. We'll see you guys back here tomorrow.
1: Bye. 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

0: It's John Morgan with Kid Myself. Let's do it. Let's take a little trip down memory lane. This very day in history, July 7th. Our first stop is the year 1956. That's when Johnny Cash made his grand old Opry debut. On this date in 2006, Pirates of the Caribbean, Dead Man's Chest opened in theaters. And in 2011, the final Harry Potter film, Harry Potter and the Deathly Hallows, Part 2, premiered in London. And there you have it. This day in history. Taylor Swift is up next.
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2: We're going to see a chance of some showers and thunderstorms today. Otherwise, mostly sunny with a high near 88. Tonight, slight chance of some showers early in the evening. Otherwise, partly cloudy, overnight low down around 69. Tomorrow, a 30% chance of rain and thunderstorms afternoon. Sunny during the morning, mostly cloudy during the afternoon, and a high of 90. And tomorrow night, a slight chance of showers and thunderstorms in the evening. Partly cloudy otherwise, with an overnight low down around 71.

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The songs you want from the artists you love. That's Feeling Froggy.

0: That is Cole Swindell with Girl Dad. And while the King of England is not a girl dad, he has two sons. I'm talking about King Charles. I don't know if you follow it, but I love the royal family stuff. Drives my husband bonkers. But King Charles, he offered former Prince Harry and his family the chance to stay at Buckingham Palace because I don't think he's ever met his grandkids. And he offered this because, you know, Prince Harry is coming to visit. Okay, he's got an upcoming visit. But he has now rescinded that invitation, apparently because he took too long to respond, which they've been going back and forth saying that they were going and then they weren't going and they were and they weren't. All for publicity, Harry and Meghan. So, but what do I know? I mean, I'm just a little DJ, but I love following that family because they have just as much drama as everybody else's family. Hardy, well, it's just not every family lives in a castle, right? Hardy is up next with favorite country song.
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monthly test of the broadcast stations in your area. Equipment that can quickly warn you during emergencies is being tested. If this had been an actual emergency, official messages would have followed the alert tone. This concludes this test of the emergency alert system.

0: Ride, ride, ride. That is George Burge along with Luke Bryan. Now, this is going to stir the pot, okay, when it comes to the world of Hollywood, because there's a new movie. I'm not exactly sure when it's going to be coming out. I'm sure as we get closer, we'll know. But it's titled Misaligned. And the movie is all about a AI actor named Tilly Norwood. So she's going to star in this, but she's not a real person. But she is going to be, you know, living a life. So it's going to get interesting because they're billing it as a comedy drama and a coming of age story. And what happens is Tilly, she is, you know, she has no childhood. She has no lived experiences of her own. She's just living what someone else has told her about, because she's AI. So that's where it could be interesting for humanity, you know, because within this movie, I guess she longs and she finally, I guess, figures out what being a human is about. So very, very interesting. And we'll see what happens with the movie industry, whether they accept this or not. I mean, they're being forward with it, saying it's all AI. So we'll see. But I'm kind of looking forward to it because I think that it will really give that contrast between fake life and AI and real life and how we still need our real life. Luke Combs is next.
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0: Gently Roll with his latest Hands Up. And that song was actually co-written by Hardy. So he is, you know, one of the collaborators on that one. And that song is what lots of folks are believing to be, you know, the start of a new album to the follow-up of his 2024's Beautifully Broken. So only time will tell. We'll have to see. On the way, we got Ella Langley and Morgan Wallen.
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3: We're going to see a chance of some showers and thunderstorms today. Otherwise, mostly sunny with a high near 88. Tonight, slight chance of some showers early in the evening, otherwise partly cloudy, overnight low down around 69. Tomorrow, a 30% chance of rain and thunderstorms afternoon. Sunny during the morning, mostly cloudy during the afternoon, and a high of 90. And tomorrow night, a slight chance of showers and thunderstorms in the evening, partly cloudy otherwise, with an overnight low down around 71.

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0: That's Megan Maroney with Beautiful Things. And July is another busy month, especially when it comes to sports. Now, sadly, Team USA lost yesterday, but we will see the wrap-up of the World Cup. Wimbledon going on this month, as well as Tour de France continuing with baseball's All-Star Game taking place in Philadelphia 1 week from today. So, yeah, we are in the thick of summer. Lots going on. Brett Young is next with Sleep Without You.
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0: That is Jason Aldean with Don't Tell On Me, a song that's very exciting, right? 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It's his 50th entry on the Billboard Country Airplay chart. So what does he think about it?
1: This is one of my favorite songs. This is, you know, one of those songs where this guy's just kind of basically talking to his heart and saying, you know, listen, you know it and I know it. I'm a mess. 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Don't let anybody know that this has happened. 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
11: We're going to see a chance of some showers and thunderstorms today. Otherwise, mostly sunny with a high near 88. Tonight, slight chance of some showers early in the evening, otherwise partly cloudy, overnight low down around 69. Tomorrow, a 30% chance of rain and thunderstorms afternoon. Sunny during the morning, mostly cloudy during the afternoon, and a high of 90. And tomorrow night, a slight chance of showers and thunderstorms in the evening, partly cloudy otherwise, with an overnight low down around 71.

0: Rocky Mountain Low. That's Corey Kent along with Coe Witzel. Happy birthday if today is your special day. Some of the celebrities that you share your day with include the Tonight Show band leader Doc Severinsen. He's now 99 years old. Beatles drummer Ringo Starr, 86. Jessica Hahn is 67. Vonda Shepard, famous for singing the theme to Ally McBeal. She is 63. Jim Gaffigan, he is turning the big 6-0 today. And figure Olympian skater Michelle Kwan is 46. Happy birthday, everybody. Make it a good one. Chris Young and Kane Brown are together next.
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0: Russell Dickerson with Worth Your Wild. And this is just a sad story, but he tried so hard to, and I think he would have shared his information with everybody, to where we all would have a chance to live longer. Brian Johnson, if that name rings a bell, he's very famous. He's the world's most famous biohacker. He has spent millions of dollars trying to figure out ways to live forever. And sadly, he has now been diagnosed with an incurable stomach-eating disease. So, you know, he was so trying, you know, but sad to hear that about Brian. So anyway, thought I'd share that with you because it's, you know, he's just done a lot. Look him up, you know, Google him and just see all the things that he has done. And, you know, I'm sure that, you know, we'll be able to take some of the things that he found and learn from when it comes to longevity. Kenny Chesney is next with Carry On.
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0: That's Lainey Wilson with Phone, Keys, Wallet. And, you know, she's getting ready to unlock the new music that she's been working on for quite a while. And it does sound like her new single with John Mayer that we just heard is just the beginning.
1: To tell you the truth, we were already in the kitchen cooking it up before Whirlwind was even out. I feel like we're always writing because I don't feel like I'm myself if I'm not creating and writing. I feel like that's the thing that like gets me through all the busyness and all the other parts of the job that exist. I think people are really going to love what we've been working on. I mean, of course, I'm partial, but I think it definitely is going to like show another side of my artistry while always staying true to myself. But the more life I live, the more experience I have, the more I realize I've got more to say and share, and it's going to be good.
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8: You're going to see a chance of some showers and thunderstorms today. Otherwise, mostly sunny with a high near 88. Tonight, slight chance of some showers early in the evening. Otherwise, partly cloudy, overnight low down around 69. Tomorrow, a 30% chance of rain and thunderstorms afternoon. Sunny during the morning, mostly cloudy during the afternoon, and a high of 90. And tomorrow night, a slight chance of showers and thunderstorms in the evening. Partly cloudy, otherwise, with an overnight low down around 71.

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2: From

0: They teamed up. They're one of the America 250 partners. And, you know, we're celebrating America turning 250 all year, right? I mean, this is a big to-do. And they have created pasta in USA and star shapes. So pretty cool that they did that. Especially, I mean, it's one thing to make a noodle in the shape of a star. But the shape of the United States, minus Alaska and Hawaii, I mean, I wish they could have included them, but I guess it was kind of tough all to do in, you know, one piece of pasta. But you can check that out. I don't think they meant anything by it, by leaving those two states out. I think there's love there. It's just that not a noodle shape. Maybe there's some, maybe they have another box coming out with just those two states. I don't know. But you can check it out. You can see what it looks like. The packaging's cute, too. Just head on over to my Facebook, search for Sherry Farmer or Sherry M. Farmer on Instagram. And let me know if you've seen anything lately that you've enjoyed, that you've tried, or just, you know, just saw that's celebrating America 250, or just any new flavor or something new and fun. Morgan Wallen is next.
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1: You did what, Jim? Lord.
0: I finally got us that backyard pool we're always talking about getting, baby.
1: You did not.
0: Mm-hmm, did too. Come on out back, I'll show you.
1: Oh, boy, Jim, I can't wait to see what you got. 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
0: Look here, I even picked you up your very own pool float.
1: Why does it say Goodyear across the side of it?
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1: Cody Johnson, back with something fresh and new just for you at his horseback. Thanks so much for spending some time right here as we play the best country right here for the workday. Darius Rucker standing by. Song we know and love from him. And we'll bring you the latest effort from Luke Combs as well.
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1: We're going to see a chance of some showers and thunderstorms today. Otherwise, mostly sunny with a high near 88. Tonight, slight chance of some showers early in the evening. Otherwise, partly cloudy, overnight low down around 69. Tomorrow, a 30% chance of rain and thunderstorms afternoon. Sunny during the morning, mostly cloudy during the afternoon, and a high of 90. And tomorrow night, a slight chance of showers and thunderstorms in the evening. Partly cloudy otherwise, with an overnight low down around 71.

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0: Country and she knows it. There goes Luke Bryan. Song that he unveiled on American Idol. One of the advantages of being a judge on the show, he got that platform. Riley Green standing by in just a couple, and a song that, well, just hits different this time of year from Kenny Chesney.
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0: He made a splash handful of years ago with a song called How It Ought to Be. Now he's back for another go-around. He is Shane Prophet, and it's his latest one, Long Live Country. Stay here for John Party. Got his latest one coming up in just a couple. Plus Parmalee and Blanco Brown with a song that briefly crossed over to the pop chart.
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7: We're going to see a chance of some showers and thunderstorms today. Otherwise, mostly sunny with a high near 88. Tonight, slight chance of some showers early in the evening. Otherwise, partly cloudy, overnight low down around 69. Tomorrow, a 30% chance of rain and thunderstorms afternoon. Sunny during the morning, mostly cloudy during the afternoon, and a high of 90. And tomorrow night, a slight chance of showers and thunderstorms in the evening. Partly cloudy otherwise, with an overnight low down around 71.

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0: And there he goes with a song of his own. Guy who appeared on The Voice in 2013, Graylin James. 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

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It probably don't look like much to you, but these dents and scratches in the wood.

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0: couple of guys who were together on tour last year as part of the Country Song Came On tour, so it only makes sense to pair them on the duet now, right? George Burge, Luke Bryan, and his Ride, Ride, Ride. Collaborations continue too. Kane Brown with his wife, Caitlin, in just a couple. 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
1: We're going to see a chance of some showers and thunderstorms today. Otherwise, mostly sunny with a high near 88. Tonight, slight chance of some showers early in the evening, otherwise partly cloudy, overnight low down around 69. Tomorrow, a 30% chance of rain and thunderstorms afternoon. Sunny during the morning, mostly cloudy during the afternoon, and a high of 90. And tomorrow night, a slight chance of showers and thunderstorms in the evening, partly cloudy otherwise, with an overnight low down around 71.

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6: 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Exit 87 Barbecue, 2049 Highway 70 East in Jackson.
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0: couple of artists who do not use their last name on stage. Lauren Elena Suddeth, working alongside Chase Matthew McQuitty, right there. A massive duet, to be sure. 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

0: He was just announced the other day as a post-game performer following a Nebraska Cornhuskers football game this fall. Cole Swindell. That is his latest one right there. Girl Dad. Stay here for even more of The Best Country. Got Luke Combs just a couple minutes from now.
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6: Going to see a slight chance of showers and thunderstorms this evening. Tonight, most partly cloudy, overnight low down around 69. Tomorrow, a 30% chance of showers and thunderstorms late in the afternoon. Sunny during the morning, mostly cloudy during the afternoon, and a high of 90. And tomorrow night, a 30% chance of showers and thunderstorms in the evening. Partly cloudy, overnight low down around 71.

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0: track from Toy Story 5, the newlywed Taylor Swift, tying the knot, of course, this past weekend in Madison Square Garden. I knew it, I knew you, from Taylor. Stay here, Ella Langley. Yes, I'm an Ella fella. We'll hear from her in just a couple. Keep it close.
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0: Latest one from Luke Combs. His latest album, a 23-track affair, includes lots of great tracks, including that there, Be By You, from Luke Combs. Chris Young on the way, his very first number one, a song he says he is still proud of.
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0: Always love it when we get a cross-genre duet across the desk, because it's going to be interesting every time, that's for sure. And that one does not disappoint. Lainey Wilson working with John Mayer there. Phone, keys, wallet. Don't go far. Country Music's Mountain Man, Dierks Bentley, is on the way.
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3: Hey, Steve.
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0: Hands up. He is Jelly Roll. I'm Steve Brewer. Make it a great one. Kane Brown is on the way. Song about his bride, his wife, Caitlin.
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